without your expertise to see me through. Without you there to hold my hand, I've been lost without a clue. Most folks are born with just one mother. Somehow I ended up with two.

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Thank you for your support.

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You know the things that I used to do now, darling. 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

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And who you hunching, baby? 'Cause I've been there and I don't care who knows that I've been there and back. 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
1: 90.9 WJAB-FM Huntsville and on the web at WJAB.org. Smooth jazz and cool vocals. 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